0: which uses local ways of understanding. The Menzies School of Health Research Maternal Health Program team has launched the app this week. First Nations midwives, medical professionals and mothers from communities in the Top End helped develop the app so it can support mums to feel strong, informed and confident throughout their pregnancy journey. A magnitude 7.5 earthquake has struck Venezuela. There have been reports of significant damage to buildings in Caracas. The US tsunami warning system initially issued advisories for Puerto Rico and the Virgin Islands, but they have since been cancelled. A 6.9 magnitude quake also struck the east coast of Japan this morning. No tsunami warnings have been issued there. Turning to sport, in cricket, coach Shelley Nitschke says she's hoping Phoebe Litchfield will be able to return for Australia's final group match at the Women's 2020 World Cup. The 22-year-old has missed the past three matches with a quad injury. Australia is undefeated so far in the tournament and will face India in their final group match at Lord's on Sunday. And in tennis, Aussies Emerson Jones, Tristan Schoolkate, Chris O'Connell and Dane Sweeney are through to the next round of Wimbledon qualifiers.
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3: Good morning, and you're with Daisy Slice of Sunshine. And at 10:04 we'll have Wangaratta's weather update. And we have 8.7 degrees. Northeast for Thursday, mostly sunny, patches of morning frost in the east, patchy fog in the morning, mainly in the north, wind south to southeasterly, 15 to 20 kilometres an hour, becoming light in the morning. And we're heading for that wintry top of 14 degrees. And that's all our news and weather for this hour. And now I have the wonderful voice of Gina Jeffries with All We Have Is Love. 57 Chevrolet from Billy Joe Spears, and that's a 1970s country music. A Love Like That from Alan Jackson, and George Strait with If I Know Me. Do you know me? I don't know. And it's Oak FM 101.3, your local radio station. 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
4: All right, now I have for you Mercedes-Benz from Janis Joplin, George Harrison with Something in the Way She Moves, and both of them were born in 1943. And then I have Adam Brand, one of our Aussie boys, with Come From the Heart. And Johnny O'Keefe with my very, very favourite, and it's now on here, and it's Sing. You remember it. Enjoy.
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0: 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Saturday sees us at the John Flower Oval, where Wodonga at 4, Lycorrell at 9, both teams coming off a loss. 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
4: There certainly is, and the Monkees, who started in 1966. And I've got for you, Hey Hey, We're the Monkees, Cuddly Toy, and A Little Bit Me, A Little Bit You. And then I have Over the Rainbow, which was written in 1939 for the film The Wizard of Oz and sung by the beautiful voice of Judy Garland. So enjoy and stay tuned.

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3: 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And then Randy Crawford with One Day I'll Fly Away, and Ten Pins in the Sky from Judy Garland. 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
6: And that must mean Daisy's Slice of Sunshine. Have you remembered to smile so you'll feel good? Just keep practicing it. You never know what might happen. And now I have Billy Joe Spears with Blanket on the Ground, Adam Brand with One More Time Tonight, I Love You Because, Jim Reeves, a gentleman of country, and Don't Rock the Jukebox from Alan Jackson. So stay tuned, just enjoy yourself.

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1: All right, now we're back in the 70s with Loretta Lynn and One's on the Way. Me and Bobby McGee with Charlie Pride and, well, George Strait is a bit later than that. I Cross My Heart from George Strait. And, of course, Kenny Rogers with Buy Me a Rose. That's a gorgeous song. Enjoy.

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2: And there is with Slim Dusty, an answer to the old rusty bell. And then Felicity Urquhart with Every Fool Has a Rainbow. Lady Lay Down from Adam Harvey, and John Denver's Leaving on a Jet Plane. Enjoy.

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And now it's time to say goodbye. And I'll be here tomorrow morning at 9 o'clock till noon with more Daisy's Slice of Sunshine. And up next is Merriwa Industries from 12 till 2. And I'm going to leave you with Daddy Sang Bass from Johnny Cash. And thank you for listening. Have courage, be kind, smile and shine. 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Bye for now.

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By the way...

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1: 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Happy birthday to my Auntie Julie, and here is another Michael Jackson special. 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

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These songs are dedication to work, Mirror, and everyone from the 90s. Backstreet Boys, I Want It That Way, and All I Have to Give.

0: Hey guys, at Mirror, DJ Liberal Wolf is back. I'm gonna dedicate this song to my mum, Together in Electric Dreams by Giorgio Moroder and Phil Oakey, and my man, Lose Yourself by Eminem.
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Hey guys, this is Liberal Wolf. I'm signing off. Say my goodbyes. Have a great day. Hope you enjoyed the music. And coming up, the final song is Running Up That Hill by Kate Bush.

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1: 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So, light up the Eskies, because the only thing missing is you. 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
4: 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I'm Matthew from Merriwa. Currently, the weather is sitting at 13 Celsius, and it seems to be maintaining it there. And let's see, up next we've got something, oh yes, oh poopadoo. So say it with me. Whoa! You know what I mean. Here it comes.
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5: 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So, up next we've got Born to be Wild by Rose Tattoo. Take it away, Angry.

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2: 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That's going to be it for me today. Up next, when it comes to the next announcer, will be Jono. And tide you over until then, we got Working Class Man. Thank you so much for your company. Have a lovely day.

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2: Hello, everyone, and welcome to Jono's music little variety specials, whatever he chooses, but we've got some Australian ones in there, nevertheless. You're listening to 101.3 Oak FM. Nice to have you. Listening to these next couple of songs in the next two or so hours. We got to start off with some Daryl Braithwaite and a little bit of Milli Vanilli. So I hope you enjoy this first lot.

Okay, we've had three songs, and they were two Darryl Braithwaites with The Horses and One Summer, and we also had some Milli Vanilli, which was Blame It on the Rain. We've got another three songs coming up next on 101.3 Oak FM, and we have got some Ice House and Fine Young Cannibals. So enjoy these next three songs coming your way.

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1: 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Coming up next, we've got some James Blundell with This Road and Way Out West, and we have also got Share With Just Like Jesse James. 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
1: Okay, we've just had another three songs, and the last one was Cher with Just Like Jesse James, and before that we had James Blundell with Way Out West and This Road. Okay, so the next three coming up, I do believe, are Skyhooks with All My Friends Are Getting Married, Jukebox in Siberia, and we have also got All I Want to Do Is Make Love With You. From 101.3 Oak FM, and you're listening with Jono here at this meantime. So let's get these next three songs rolling.

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Okay, we have just had the last three songs, and the last one we had was from Heart, and it was All I Want to Do Is Make Love With You. And the two before that one we had from Skyhooks, and they were All My Friends Are Getting Married, and we had Jukebox in Siberia. You're listening with Jono on 101.3 OKFM, and the next three songs we've got, two are from Tina Arena, and we have got one from En Vogue. So enjoy these next three songs.

Okay, we've just had those last three songs. The last one was En Vogue was too gone. Yeah, too gone, too long. I was only going to say the other way around. And we've just had the two Tina Arena songs. That's right. It was Sorrento Moon, and we had Heaven Help My Heart. I'm looking on the wrong line for a bit. So we've got the next ones. We've got some Noiseworks. And we have got one from Jennifer Page. And you're listening to 101.3 Oak FM, and I am your host, Jono. So far, we are listening to some great music, so we've got more around the corner. Keep on listening. Here we go.

0: 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Orders can be sent through on Facebook or text 0473 022 999.
1: 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Three songs we've just had. The last one was Jennifer Page, and that was Crush. And then we have just had two before that one from Noiseworks, and they were Take Me Back and also Hot Chili Woman. Okay, next three songs. We have got some 1927 up for you with two songs, and we've got All Saints. So first one will be If I Could. Second from 1927 will have That's When I Think of You, and the last one from All Saints will be Never Ever. We hope you enjoy these next three songs.

0: Oi, Wenderetta. The Premix King is now in town, Parfig Road, right next to Spotlight. 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We're stacked to the roof, open late, and making it way too easy to throw a proper sesh. So, light up the eskies, because the only thing missing is you. Come find out why we say, the party starts here. And remember, if you're not shopping at the Premix King, you're getting ripped off.
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3: A few questions that I need to know. How you could ever hurt me so. I need to know what I've done wrong.

Okay, we just had three songs, and two of them from 1927 group, and the other one was from All Saints. So the All Saints was Never Ever. That was the last one you just heard. And 1927, that's When I Think of You. And the other one was If I Could. Okay, I think we might, what are we going to do? We'll go to a little reading thing. What do you call it? Community service. Okay. Okay, Wednesday, virtually on Wednesday, every Wednesday, if I'm right, is held at Oxley Shire Hall on Wednesdays, 9 a.m. till 11 a.m. They invite caregivers, babies, toddlers, elderly folks, and please enjoy the time that they have with children's stories, crafts, songs, friendship, and they would like you to please bring a plate of morning tea to share. Further details, phone Alison 0407 349 824. That again is Alison 0407 349 824. Okay, we've got another three songs coming up next for you. They will be Dragon with Young Years and Rain. And we've got some Maxi Priest. Oh, sorry. I've reading the wrong line. Hang on. We've got Boom Crash Opera before that one. So we've got two Boom Crash Operas, Dancing in the Storm, Her Charity, and Sting All This Time. The next lot I'll read up after that. Okay. Here we go. Oops.

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1: Okay, we've just had recent three songs. The last three songs, they were. We had Sing from All This Time, and we had two from Boom Crush Opera. Her charity? Yes?
2: Yep.
1: I think I said that right. And we had one called Dancing in the Storm from Boom Crush Opera as well. Okay. Now we can have some Dragon. Two songs from Dragon. Young Years, Rain, and then we've got one from Maxi Priest coming up, Close to You. And you are listening, 101.3 Oak FM. And you're listening with yours truly, Jono. Okay, three songs coming your way. Here we go.
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Okay, we've just had three songs. The last one was by Maxi Priest. That was the last one you heard was I Want to Get Close to You. And the two before that were both from Dragon. They were Rain and Young Years. And it's nearly time for me to knock off, but we're listening to 101.3 Oak FM. Coming up next, we've got some Rave's Drive Time. He'll be joining you for the next 2 hours after me. But till he gets ready, I think we'll put another last two songs on by Baby Animals. We've got Early Warning and One Word to take us out. So for me, it's goodbye, and Ray will be joining you pretty shortly. Okay, cheerio.

0: This news, sport and weather update proudly brought to you by sponsors the Premix King Wangaratta and Flagpole Cafe, two local businesses supporting your community.
1: People have been confirmed dead in earthquakes which have destroyed parts of Venezuela's capital, Caracas. Earlier, magnitude 7.2 and 7.5 quakes struck in quick succession. A state of emergency has since been declared by acting Venezuelan President Delcy Rodriguez. It's now early morning in Venezuela, and some shaken residents are spending the night outdoors. The US is mobilising search and rescue teams and medical supplies. Federal Treasurer Jim Chalmers says the government will address issues in tax reform legislation about couple-owned assets. Concerns have been raised a death or divorce could nullify the capital gains tax concession when the existing asset is transferred to one owner. Jim Chalmers says it's not unusual for there to be multiple pieces of legislation in a reform package.
2: We've been aware of these issues. We are working through them in the usual way. We do intend to address the arrangements for jointly owned assets in subsequent legislation. We'll also ensure that the exemption for income from genuine testamentary trusts applies to the minimum tax on capital gains as well.
1: A new study has suggested the social media ban in the short term has not had the desired effect. Laws banning under

0: 16s from several social media sites came into effect in January. Researchers surveyed more than 400 Australian adolescents about their social media habits before and in the 3 months after the ban. 85% reported using platforms that were banned, mostly via their own accounts. Lead investigator from the University of Newcastle, Courtney Barnes, says she recognises it will take time to determine the true impact of the ban.
1: However, the findings may also suggest that policy approaches alone aren't enough. They may also need to be paired with other strategies that address the reasons why adolescent social media use may become problematic.
0: US President Donald Trump has launched celebrations for the 250th anniversary of American independence. He's opened the Great American State Fair in the National Mall in Washington, D.C.
2: There has never been anything like the United States of America, and together we are making it bigger and better and stronger and far more exceptional than ever before.
0: Numerous acts have pulled out of performing at the 16-day fair, which showcases exhibits from all US states and territories. And a Northern Territory Environmental Education Facility says it's contributing to a national program to save seeds and safeguard Australia's native plants. With the details, Scarlett Coppola.
3: Alice Springs Desert Park is supporting the recovery of rare and threatened plant species through strategic seed banking and conservation programs as part of the National Seed Bank Partnership. Its latest project investigated seed germination and recovery strategies within the West McDonnell Ranges for plants vulnerable to bushfires. They say seed banks are living collections of science and recovery.
0: And in the NRL, Bulldogs coach Cameron Ciraldo says no discussions have been held about releasing strike centre Bronson Cherry. There's been speculation the Storm and Eels want to sign him immediately. There's still a year yet left to run on Cherry's deal. Ciraldo says he'll focus on working with Cherry's game.
4: We've got a really good relationship, and you know, I enjoy coaching Bronson, and I know his best footy's still ahead of him, and we want to find that, you know, over the next few weeks.
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7: It's a great day here in Wangaratta, nice and sunny. I guess once the sun goes down, the temperature will fall. Right now, speaking of temperature, it is, where are we going up here? 14.2 degrees. And looks like we've actually exceeded the expected top of 14. Now tomorrow, Friday, we've been early fogged in sunny conditions, 2 to 15. Saturday, sunny, 2 to 16. Sunday, mostly sunny, 2 to 16. And then Monday, a possible shower, 7 to 16. And an early event Tuesday, Wednesday of next week, there might be some decent rainfall happening over those 2-3 days of next week. But we'll wait and see on that. That is your news and weather for this hour.

0: Coldplay there with Yellow. Before that was the Backstreet Boys with Everybody. We also had Alicia Keys with Girl on Fire. And the Baby Animals, One Word. That was carryover from Jono's program. And a great program it was again today.
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0: Swanee there, that he's the older brother of Australian rock icon Jimmy Barnes. Actually, Swanee helped to get his younger brother into the music industry, encouraged him to sing and actually get on stage with his band. They're actually in a band called Fraternity Together. I'm just trying to think what that song was they had. But Jimmy was the lead vocalist, and Swanee was also the singer, but he switched to drums when Jimmy joined his lead vocalist. He stepped aside for his brother and gave him a go. So a couple of good records they had, Fraternity. Anyway, that was Swanee and the song being Lady, What's Your Name? Before that, we had Linda Ronstadt with You're No Good, and an instrumental from the Eliminators called Moment of Truth.
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0: Sherbet there with How's That? That was a huge hit both here and overseas, particularly in the UK. Daryl Braithwaite on vocals, of course, and before that track was another one of his, well, a solo record he did, which also went to number one, called You're My World. While I'm bringing up Daryl Braithwaite is because he's been forced to retire from live performance because apparently he's got a medical condition, but he has trouble breathing when he's singing, so he's just been forced to stop. And he's finding it very, very hard because he's been doing it for 56 years. To suddenly stop something, doing something you love, big shock. What else do we have there? Carson with Going South, Echo and the Bunnymen with The Killing Moon, and the Go-Go's with We Got the Beat.
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0: The song Lilac Wine, written by James Shelton, way back in 1950, has become a jazz and indie favourite. It's been done by a lot of people and done very, very well by a lot of people, including Nina Simone, Eartha Kitt and Jeff Buckley. Now, Matthew's asked for this version of Lilac Wine by Jeff Buckley.

Jeff Buckley and his band there with The Last Goodbye. And before that we had Ask Johnny D by the Chesterfields, Road to Hell by Chris Rea, and Cream with Sunshine of Your Love. And also Andrew Bird and Candy Shop

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0: There you go, Switchblade 327 by the Brian Setcher Orchestra. And before that, we had Chris Farlow with Lonesome Whistle, Fleetwood Mac with Stop Messing Around, The Shadows with Man of Mystery, The Riven Players with Keep On Rockin', and guess who? No Time.
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0: Well, that rocks along. It was Bob Seger and his band with Betty Sue Gets Out Tonight. And before that, we had the Body Rockers with I Like the Way You Move.
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0: Right, it's time for me to put on my last two tracks for today, being All Birds by Chris Rea and Wedding Ring from the 60s by the Easy Beats. Hope you enjoyed the show, and I'll be back tomorrow between 3 and 5.30 with Friday Drive Time. Stay tuned for Josh Kirby and the Train Wreck. 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
5: And hello, Josh in the chair for the Thursday Night Train Wreck tonight and part-time radio host doing my 1 hour of power tonight. And I have got my lovely children here in the studio tonight as well. They're laughing their heads off at their old man talking on the radio. So it'll be all right. You get to talk soon and we'll see how you girls go. So the weather, down to a low of 3 degrees tonight. We'll get some fine, sunny weather tomorrow, tops of 15. Saturday, sunny, tops of 16, and mostly sunny, 16 on Sunday. Right now, out at Greta, it's 9 degrees.
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5: Yeah, it's a big show tonight, just squeezing it all into an hour of power. I've got the kids. We're going to get home for dinner. So getting into it tonight, we've got our top three songs as voted by my gym mates at the gym. We always play some big dance tracks

0: to kick off the show. It's going to be mighty fine. Tonight, we're going to have Di from the Wangaratta Night Shelter in, and we're also going to have Kev Kirby. He's going to preview the AFL action between the Hawks and the Giants very soon. All that to come on the train wreck.
1: Lower your expectations, then lower them again. It's Josh Kirby and the Thursday night train wreck. Only on Oak FM.

This is the Thursday night train wreck, and that is Peking Duck. Do your best. My girls are here in the studio tonight. They're busy working up their courage, writing down what they're going to say. I think I may have almost convinced them to come on the radio with me. We will see what happens in a bit. Oh, Lucy's given me a note. Soundless something, she's telling me. She's not quite happy with how I'm sounding tonight, but that's okay. All right, let's get to the number one song, Stella Lefty and Sailor. This one's I Know, I Know. It's our number one tonight, the top three dance bangs.

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Now, cluck like chickens.

0: This is the Thursday Night Train Wreck. It's Josh Kirby here, and on the phone we have the lovely Di Dersma from the Wang Night Shelter at Zach's Place. How are you, Di?
1: Hey, good. Good to hear from you guys.
0: Yeah, absolutely. So great to have you on the show, and it's fantastic work, obviously, you're doing with the community. And just for the first time people hearing about the Wang Night Shelter, can you just tell us a little bit about what you do and what it is for the community?
1: Cool. Can I just invite people to yell a hello to you? Because there's a whole crowd of us here.
0: Oh,
1: would that be all right?
0: Yeah, let's do that. Let's do that.
1: Yeah, okay. Hey, everybody, say hello to Josh and all our listeners.
0: Fantastic. It's great that you've got a whole crew there with you, Di. It's lovely to hear.
1: I do. I have an amazing team of volunteers. And, every night we set up the shelter at 6 p.m. and we give people a good feed and a place that's safe to stay overnight. People that are experiencing homelessness already or might suddenly find that they need somewhere to stay in the middle of the night. So they're welcome to come anytime between 6 p.m. and 7 a.m.
0: It's absolutely terrific. And I know you are still looking for a few volunteers and you've got a bit of training coming up.
1: We do. We do. This coming Tuesday at Zach's Place, which is 1 to 3 Will Street in Wangaratta, we have two hours worth of training from 2 until 4. We'd love people to register via email to us. And our email address is wangnightshelter@gmail.com. We definitely have room for some overnight people and some evening people and some cooks. So those shifts are cooks 6 to 8, evening is 6 till 10, and overnight is 10 o'clock at night till 7 a.m. in the morning.
0: And I can give a shout out to the cooks on a Tuesday night doing very fine work, Di, there. Amazing.
1: Absolutely. Absolutely. Yes, absolutely. I tell them they're my favourite, but I say that every night that I end up there.
0: You say
1: all my favourites.
0: You say that to all the cooks, I'm sure.
1: I do. You're all my favourites. You're my favourite Tuesday night cooks. You're my favourite Thursday night cooks.
0: Absolutely. Well, I really hope we get some volunteers out of this. It's really great work and, of course, looking after people that are experiencing homelessness at the moment. It's what it's all about through winter.
1: It's really cold out there, so we have a better option and we can open our doors and our hearts and our tables. And it's really important.
0: Absolutely. Now, let's play you a song for you and the crew there doing it tonight. Mm-hmm. What do you want to hear?
1: I would love to hear Robert Plant's Gospel Plough, if you could.
0: Oh, I can do that for you. It's coming on OakFM now.
1: Good. All right, have a great night.
0: Thanks, Di.
1: Thank you.
0: See you later.

0: Taylor always said it was too
1: far. The show that proves anybody can get a radio license. Josh Kirby. The Thursday night train wreck. Right here on Oak FM. Jezza Ken.

0: 101.3 Oak FM, your part-time radio host, is here for an hour of power. Yes, the kids are here tonight, which is fantastic. And I'm just going to hand over right now to Florence to have a bit of a word. Go, Flo.
1: Hi, my name is Florence. This is my song by Stella Lefty, Boston.
0: Oh, perfect. Here we go. Let's play it. 101.3. 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

0: 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It is Stella Lefty, 101.3 Oak FM. It is a bit of a family affair tonight. I've got my mini DJs in the house, and it's over to Lucille. What do you want to say, Lucy?
1: Hi, I'm Lucille, and I want to play a song for my bestie, Lorelei.
0: Mm-hmm. What song would you like to play for Lorelei?
1: Lush Life.
0: Lush Life by Zara Larsson. Here it is for Lorelei. I hope she's listening. Do you reckon she's listening?
1: Yeah.
0: Good stuff.
2: This is okay.
0: You hope so. Me too.

Some people have a face for radio. Josh has a voice for silent movies. The Thursday Night Train Wreck. 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The Cobram Central sucks.

0: That's Casey Musgraves and Dry Spell. It is 101.3 Oak FM. My lovely children are in the studio tonight running amok and throwing balls around and all kinds of things. So just take it easy, you lot, okay? We've also got my Uncle Kev Kirby on tonight. It really is a family affair. How are you there, Uncle Kev? You're on the radio there?
1: Yeah, I'm down here in this cold Geelong moment.
0: Yeah. Bit cold down Geelong way tonight, is it?
1: Oh, it's very chilly, you know, down by the seaside.
0: Yes, beautiful town is Geelong. I don't like the footy club, though, Kev. I know you're a Life member, and I know you love them, but I'm a Hawthorn supporter, so I just can't get on board.
1: Yeah, I don't know. There's a lot of dislike towards Hawthorn. I mean, they've been a very hard nut to crack, but I think we might have the upper hand in regards to Hawthorn lately. They've been playing each other for many, many years. I remember I was a trainer with Geelong for many years, and I can remember well in my early days with the reserves. I was head trainer of Geelong reserves for quite a period of time. Our opposition was those Hawks from time to time, you know. And it's been a lot of... But in saying that, I mean, it's good for Aussie rules football to have it. It's such a great game.
0: Absolutely.
1: And it's a game that's been produced by Aussies, and I think we all should be very proud of it.
0: Absolutely. Speaking of a great game, tomorrow night, Hawthorn taking on the Giants. Who do you like, Uncle Kev, for this one?
1: Well, naturally, I mean, my local club, which I love very much, was Geelong West Roosters. Now, of course, Geelong West Giants. I've got a fairly strong love of the Giants. I don't know, to be quite honest. I mean, I think the Giants will struggle a bit. I mean, I give a lot of credit to Hawthorn because they rebuilt pretty quickly after losing a lot of players. But I think it'll be a pretty close game, but nevertheless, I think the Giants have got a good chance of winning the game. And they need to because, I mean, they're dropping down the ladder a bit. But the Giants have done very well. They're a new innovation of a team.
0: Yeah, no, they...
1: But the old Hawks are pretty hard to beat. They've done well, Hawthorn.
0: Yeah, certainly have. Look, and Kev, you know Simon, my brother's right into the Giants. He writes a lot of different songs paying homage to the Orange Tsunami. I was thinking we might just play a bit of that now, if that's all right with you.
1: Oh, that's lovely. I'd like to hear that.
0: Let's not preempt that they're going to win tomorrow night, because I'm a Hawks supporter, but let's put this on the radio now, the Orange Anthem, the Orange Tsunami on OKFM.

0: Orange Anthem, written and produced by my brother. And what do you think, Uncle Kev? Did he go all right with that?
1: Yeah, well, he's very talented. I didn't know Simon had all those sorts of talents.
0: He's got some skill, the old boy, that's for sure.
1: It's lovely to think you could write something like that. And I mean, I'm really happy. He's a strong supporter of the Giants. They've done very well, you know, with just being a new side brought into the football area in that top level. They've done well.
0: And one of the great things, Kev, is we go down there in the cheer squad and they get us to go out in the ground. We can put the banner up. You know, occasionally, you know, Mum or Dad might go out there to help. It's just a fantastic, inclusive sort of environment, the Giants Club. So even though I'm a Hawthorn supporter, I will pay credit where it's due.
1: Oh, yeah, well, you've got to be... But you've got to treat all sports in a sportsmanlike fashion, you know. I mean,
0: exactly.
1: We wish each another the best, and the best team wins. And you've got to give credit to the best team that wins.
0: True, true. So we've got you here tonight to play your Aussie top five, Kev. This is what we do with guests on my train wreck show.
1: Yeah.
0: Now, you've told me you like Men at Work. What's it about Men at Work that makes you want to play it on your top five?
1: Oh, well, I've been... The actual naming of the song is one that I respect quite greatly. I'm a great Labor supporter, and I'm a life member of the Labor Party and the trade union movement and the like. And I think it in itself, the tune sort of

0: gives a lot of feeling to workmanship. It's one that I certainly appreciate anyway. I mean, workers, people work hard all their life until they get to the retiring age itself, and it's credit that they've got a song that sort of emanates that sort of feeling and ability.
1: Fantastic group they were. Let's get them on Men at Work. This one's Overkill. Kev Kirby's in for his top five Aussie tunes. He was the mayor of Geelong West at one point, weren't you, Kev?
0: Yeah, that's fine.
1: Good on you. This one's on there for you, and we'll talk to you again in a minute.
0: Okay.

0: It's the Aussie Top 5.
1: Yeah.
0: Oh, what a song from John Williamson. True Blue. My Uncle Kev Kirby is here with us tonight playing all of his favourites. What a song you've picked there, Kev. John Williamson.
2: Yeah, really Aussie.
0: He was. He is a great Australian, and I'll tell you this: the amount of times people have chosen a John Williamson song is getting out of control when they come in here and pick their top five Aussie songs. A lot of people think it's, you know, Farnsey and Barnsey, but people are choosing John Williamson.
2: Yeah, it's a good folklore song.
0: Yeah, he's tremendous. Now, tell me, Uncle Kev, you love singing a bit of Frank Sinatra, and
2: I love him.
0: Yeah, and tell us, you've won competitions.
2: Yeah, I've been on boat cruises. So I won a competition on the way to Rome 4 or 5 years ago. I usually finish up in the final somewhere or another. Yeah, and my late son Neil had a nice voice, so he sang in the musical comedies here in Geelong. And I don't know, I sang a little bit at school, but it's not something that I've been, put a lot of time into. I mean, it's just that when I was on a cruise...
0: You're just a natural.
2: My lovely partner, Babette, dubbed me in on a cruise a few years ago and finished up winning the heat and then singing off in the final, and then every boat cruise we went on, I got dubbed in to sing, so I don't know, I must have some sort of a voice.
0: Fantastic. We've got Frank on in the background. Let's cut to it where he goes hits some high notes. Here we go. I did it. Here we go.

0: right, Uncle Kev, I'm throwing down the gauntlet now to you. I'm going to hit play on an instrumental. We want to hear some of this competition singing, winning Frank Sinatra My Way. You ready to go?
1: Yep.
0: Here we go. All right, press
1: and pull. Give me
0: the
1: music. I want the music.
0: There we go.
1: You can't hear the music.
0: You can't hear the music. There we go. It's on now.
1: Right.
0: Let's start this again. I'm really sorry, Uncle Kev. I've ruined your moment. Here we go.
1: Slow. And now the end is near. And so I face the final curtain. My friend, I make it clear. I state my case, of which I'm certain. I've lived a life that's full,

and more, much more than this, I did it my way. Yes, there were times I sure you knew when I beat up more than

0: Kev, that is absolutely terrific. Fantastic stuff.
1: And
0: then my daughter Lucille is in the background. They're both in the background saying awesome stuff. So
1: great job, dude.
0: Great job.
2: Yeah.
0: Good on you, Kev. Now let's get in.
2: Well, that's some good singers in the Kirby family somewhere or another. I mean, my son, as I said, Neil, had a beautiful voice. Unfortunately, he passed away when he was only 25 years of age. But, yeah, in fact, I would have loved to have sang a song with him as a duet.
0: Yeah.
2: But I never got that. It's something I never got around to doing. And then everything slipped away and I missed the chance to, unfortunately, do it.
0: Yeah.
2: Well, music of mine, Dad played the piano accordion and pretty good dancers. Evidently, our great-grandfather was a great Irish dancer. He was good.
0: Fantastic. Look, Kev, let's get back into your songs. I've picked a couple of Midnight Oil songs because you like Peter Garrett.
2: Oh, I love Peter Garrett. He's a great man. And he's another replica of a decent, dinky, Aussie, isn't he?
0: Yeah. Well, look, let's put on a song. I've picked When the Generals Talk for you today. Something a bit different. And we're going to play it on Oak FM now and talk to you for your number one in a couple of seconds, all right?
2: Okay.
0: Good on you, Uncle Kev.

0: It's the Thursday Night Train Wreck, 101.3 Oak FM. And as the jingle said, Lucille, Josh and Florence have taken over the radio. And my brother Simon actually got hold of Florence's voice and produced that song. So, Kev, what did you think of that? Did you like it?
1: Yeah, I did.
0: That's
1: good. Is she a bit of a singer, is she?
0: She is a bit of a singer. She doesn't mind it, do you, Flo? She's being a little bit shy at the moment, but she absolutely loves singing. Florence is her name. So.
1: Oh, Florence. Oh, yeah. That's a lovely name.
0: Yeah.
1: You'll have to drop in Geelong and see me one day. I still live in West Geelong, which has been my life, you know.
0: Yeah.
1: And, so how old is she?
0: So Florence is 12.
1: Oh, that's a nice age.
0: It is.
1: You enjoy your life. Be proud. Be a proud Kirby, love. That's important.
0: Yeah, no, absolutely. She certainly is. Now, Kev, let's get to your number one song. We're back in John Williamson's backyard for your number one song. Tell us about this song. What does it mean to you?
1: It depicts, I hope, our Aussie outlook, dinky dolly, Australian, Aussie culture. It's very important, you know. I'm a proud Aussie, and I'm sure we are, and most of all, you know, we were some of the earlier pioneers. Our family came here in the 1850s, 1840s.
0: Wow. Yep.
1: We go back that far, you know. So there's nothing better than to have some music which tells you all about that that sort of dinky dolly Aussie culture. The other thing is that I was awarded an Order of Australia back in 1990, which is a long time ago.
0: How good.
1: But I think we have to be very, very proud. And it's nice to make music that gives you that lovely feeling about being a dinky-dolly Aussie.
0: Yeah, fantastic. All right, Uncle Kev, it's Home Among the Gum Trees, your number one Aussie song tonight. Thanks so much for your time and having a sing with us as well.
1: Yeah.
0: Good on you.
1: Thanks, Josh.
0: Thank you, mate.
1: Cheers.
0: Bye-bye,
1: Bill.

0: Bit of Dinky Dye, John Williamson, Home Among the Gum Trees. It is 101.3 Oak FM. A little bit over time. We were just doing an hour of power tonight from 6 till 7, but went a little bit over. So big thanks to Florence and Lucille, my Uncle Kev, and, of course, Simon doing a few tracks for us as well tonight. We'll be back again in a couple of weeks. We'll see you then for the train wreck.
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0: Wendaretta. The Premix King is now in town, Parthag Road, right next to Spotlight. Why pay city prices when you can party like a king in Wang? We've got deals so good, even your tightest mate will put his hand in his pocket. Ken, stubbies, spirits, party essentials, whatever fuels your weekend. We've got it cheaper, louder, and later than any of the other mobs. Come find out why we say, the party starts here. And remember, if you're not shopping at the Premix King, you're getting ripped off.
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Mum and Dad and Denny saw the passing out parade at Puckapunyal. It was a long march from cadets. The 6th Battalion was the next to tour, and it was me who drew the card. We did Canungra, Shoalwater before we left.

Frankie, drinking tinnies in the Grand Hotel on a 36-hour rec leave in Funtown. And I can still hear Frankie lying screaming in the jungle till the morphine came and killed the bloody rounds.

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0: What's for dinner tonight?
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0: Hi, Wayne DeRuyter. The Premix King is now in town, Parfig Road, right next to Spotlight, your party specialist. 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Open late, deals so good they should be illegal. 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So don't be the mate who rocks up empty-handed. Be the hero who fills the esky. Come find out why we say, the party starts here. 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
1: Good morning, and you're with Daisy, Slice of Sunshine, and we'll have our weather report for Wangaratta. And we have 4.6 degrees, so it did get rather chilly. Northeast for Friday, partly cloudy, areas of frost and patchy fog this morning, light winds becoming south to southeasterly, 15 to 20 kilometres an hour in the late evening. And we're going for a top of 16 degrees. Oh, very chilly, chilly, chilly all round. And that's all our news and weather for this hour. And we're going to have a half hour of Toby Keith, who was born on the 8th of the 7th, 1961, and died on the 5th of the 2nd, 2024, at the age of 62. Now, he was a great songwriter and musician. And we're going to start with As Good As I Once Was, one of his biggest hits, He Ain't Worth Missing, Big Blue Note, and Wish I Didn't Know Now. 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

0: It's time once again to take a walk back in history as we present On This Day, a tabloid of people, places and events from today and yesteryear, and is produced by Cliff Wolstenholme in the studios of 101.3.
1: On this day, June the 26th, in 1926, Western Australia's Beryl Mills won the first Miss Australia Quest. 1937, the Duke of Windsor wed Mrs. Wallace Warfield Simpson in France. 1945, a charter establishing the United Nations was signed in San Francisco by 50 nations. 1970, Alexander Dubček was expelled from the Czechoslovak Communist Party. 1977, the first so-called boat people arrived in New South Wales. 1990, Nelson Mandela spoke before the US Congress, thanking them for imposing sanctions against South Africa. 2009 saw the death, age 50, of singer and dancer Michael Jackson. And in 2020, John Kennedy Sr., who played for the Hawthorn Footy Club and as a coach led them to three premierships in 1961, 71 and 76, died age 91. Our birthdays today. 1904, Peter Lorre, Hungarian-born US actor. 1922, Eleanor Parker, US actress. 1914, Sir John Holland, construction company head. 1929, June Bronhill, Australian opera singer, was born. 1943, Georgie Fame, English singer, whose biggest hit was The Ballad of Bonnie and Clyde. 1951, Gary Gilmore, Australian cricketer. 1956, Chris Isaak, US rock singer. 1970, Chris O'Donnell, US actor, and also born on this day was Steve Bisley, an Australian actor who was best known for the Water Rats TV series. And our hits of the day, 1943, As Time Goes By with Rudy Valli. 1953, I'm Walking Behind You with Eddie Fisher. 1961, Quarter to Three with Gary, US Bonds. 1965, Mr. Tambourine Man with the Byrds. And 1976, You to Me Are Everything with Real Thing UK. And our trivia today, the word laser stands for light amplification by stimulated emission of radiation. And this has been Elaine Craven with On This Day for 101.3 FM.
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4: 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The Premix King is now in town, Parfig Road, right next to Spotlight. From stubbies to spirits, we've got your weekend sorted and you won't need to flog a kidney to pay for it. We're stacked to the roof, open late, and making it way too easy to throw a proper sesh. So, light up the Eskies, because the only thing missing is you. Come find out why we say, the party starts here. And remember, if you're not shopping at the Premix King, you're getting ripped off.
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counter. 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

blue note, folded up in my pocket. 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You know, my psychiatrist said, tell me, what do you see when you look at these ink spots of reds and yellows and greens? You know, I looked at them all, but

on this cliff overlooking the sea with my big blue note paper airplane that I've just set free. Now I'm gonna wait here a few more minutes, and if it don't come back to me, you guessed it, she's gone. Crash landing.

And now I have for you Toby Keith and Merle Haggard with She Ain't Hooked on Me No More, and Little Less Talk and A Lot More Action. 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

0: sponsor Mama D's on Murphy and the Post Office Arcade are open from 8 a.m. till 5 p.m. Monday to Friday for all your delicious sandwiches, cakes, coffee and cold drinks with a different lunchtime special every day. 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
1: 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And you can phone Dave James on 0409011953 or Roz Taylor on 0429624844 and enjoy a coffee. The Wangaratta Historical Society runs

walks at 10 a.m. on the first Saturday of each month, commencing at the Murmanungan Rock in Apex Park. The walks introduce participants to aspects of Wangaratta's past. They are approximately 2 kilometres long and finish at the museum in Ford Street, Wangaratta. All walks are led by knowledgeable volunteer locals. And for more information, you can phone Adrian on 0470 403 875 and have a lovely walk. Cycling Without Age Wangaratta offers free trishaw rides to the elderly and to people of any age with disabilities or reduced mobility. And for more information, you can phone 0418 387 089 and enjoy. Wangaratta Table Tennis Social Group meets every Tuesday from 10 a.m. to 12 p.m. at the Wangaratta Showgrounds Table Tennis Pavilion. All ages and abilities are welcome. Bats and balls provided, so come along, have a hit, and enjoy a chat. And that's all our community service announcements. And at 26 to 10, I have 3 more Toby Keith for you with one of my very favourites, Your Smile, and then Get You Some, and then You Shouldn't Kiss Me Like This. And then I've got Willie Nelson with Funny How Time Slips Away. It is, isn't it? Enjoy.

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